Though this season of her life had been cold, lonely, and tough, though she slipped back into a darkness she had hoped by now to have overcome, she had learned a beautiful lesson as she kissed her girls goodbye and thanked them for getting her out the house. That maybe...

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She must be patient. She must have faith in the seeds that are planted beneath the snow. She must hold on, and she must let go. She'll be all right. No riding shining armored knight. 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And in fact, tonight, she did confirm. The cold never lasts, my darling. It just teaches the heart

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1: Your mission, Jeff, should you decide to accept it, is to prevent
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0: 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Yeah. Jouw radio, jouw ritme.
1: Two ships in the night. 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

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So do us all a favor.

0: 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This is Airplay.
1: What, bitch, pussy, you big, ugly, bean-eating ass son of a bitch. You!
2: Dance to the house.

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1: Airplay.

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